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Hey everybody, Tennille Towns here. Just wanted to say hello and say that I'm sending so much love. What crazy times in the world right now. And I am missing seeing all of you out at shows right now like crazy. But I am here hanging in my sweatshirt and my slippers and my yoga pants and trying to rest. And I've been reading some books that I'm loving and writing some songs, playing guitar, going for walks, just trying not to go crazy, you know? I hope you guys are finding some peace in this stillness and this craziness, and hope that you feel loved, even if it is from a distance. I think it is kind of an amazing fact that we really are all in this together, and I cannot wait for this to pass and the sun to rise on this whole thing. But yeah, just sending so much love. You guys are awesome. Keep your chin up.

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It says here you're from Houston, you're certified to drive a truck. It doesn't say what you've been doing the last 5 years. Then I watched his eyes keep reading. Then I watched his eyes look up and watched another job I needed disappear.

I just want one second chance. On August 22nd, little Jacob's turning 5, but his mama moved him half a state away. I left another message on her phone at home last night, and she finally had her lawyer call today.

There's some days when it feels like it's been 100 years. 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

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I tell you right now, it went from a billion to a trillion to a million to damn near 100, I guarantee you. 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

But I sing that I'd never have the confidence to say. 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The truth don't scare me in a melody, immortalizing my sincerity. There are things that I sing that I'd never have the confidence to say. Like that song about my parents that I'll never show, and the ones about my exes that they don't deserve. 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

0: But only you, Red, will do for this fella, cause you are the Abbott into my Costello, and you are the fruit to my loom.
1: Here we go now.
0: Red Solo Cup, you're more than just plastic. You're more than amazing, you're more than fantastic. And believe me that I'm not the least bit sarcastic when I look at you and say, Red Solo Cup, you're not just a cup.
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0: You're my friend.
3: Friend.
0: Yeah.
3: Friend. 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
0: Thank you for being my friend.

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0: And I said, honey, what kind of question is that?

Memorial Day weekend. 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
1: Oh, I know. 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
0: It feels good to be Boatu. 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

0: Tja, die gute Reba McEntire, toller Song. Reba McEntire Hurt Like That. So ist es wieder Zeit für unseren Interviewpart.
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0: Ja, ganz genau. Einfach mal auch mal bei Facebook eingeben. Country Music News International. Da werdet ihr schon mal gute Sachen finden. 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
13: My name is Andrew Mitch, thank you so much for having me today.
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12: International.
13: It is, yes.
12: So can you please introduce yourself a little bit more to our listeners and readers outside here?
13: Well, my name is Andrew Mitch. I make cinematic country music, so anything that has like orchestras and war drums and drama, that is like totally my vibe. And I like to say that sad songs are my love language, so I love all the sad songs.
12: He loves all the sad songs.
13: All of them, yes.
12: Well, I hope, folks, you have enough handkerchiefs with you.
13: So, I have one right here if you need it.
12: Yeah. Why sad songs?
13: I honestly have no idea. All of my friends are like, you are the happiest little like ball of sunshine. My favorite color is yellow. Like, I love summertime, all the happy things, but I could be having the best day and I'm just like, I want a piano song that I can just cry to. I don't know. It's just fun and therapeutic for me.
12: Give us a little idea about how it came that you play with an orchestra.
13: So, I mean, I've grew up on classical music, so I feel like that probably has something to do with it. But I noticed a couple country artists every once in a while would put an orchestra in their songs just a little bit. And I was like, what if we just kind of embrace that whole thing and make cinematic country a thing? So... That's what we're doing now.
12: Wow, unbelievable. The first artist I saw in country music with an orchestra was Reba McEntire.
13: Oh, yeah.
12: Mm-hmm. And was awesome. Awesome. But so I think it's a good idea to do something with an orchestra.
13: Yeah.
12: So, but we have to talk about your new project.
13: Mm-hmm. Yeah, so I just released a new song called Baggage on February 27th. It is my first single in this sort of like cinematic country realm. And yeah, I don't really know what to say about it other than it's really sad and you should listen to it. It's fun.
12: Well, you know what? It would be nice. The story behind the song.
13: Yeah, okay. So I wrote the song about just the feeling in your chest after a really, really bad breakup. You just got left spontaneously and your chest and your heart just feels heavy. So it feels like the person that left you took all the memories, physically took their suitcases and all their stuff, and you just got all the emotional baggage from it. So that's where the title comes from.
12: So is the song built on your own experience?
13: This is actually the first song I've ever written that was not based on personal experience. I just was in a space where I wanted to be creative for a minute and wrote about a Trans Am in Austin and matching tattoos and stuff that didn't actually happen.
12: Well, sad songs, orchestra. He writes songs about his own experience also.
13: Most of the time.
12: Most yes. of the time. Well, doesn't sound like you have a happy life.
13: Oh my gosh, my dog has the best life. He's a little happy guy. I'm a happy guy. We're vibing over in East Nashville. It's the best.
12: I'm wondering if he one time will come up with a happy song. We will see that hopefully soon from you because I like his songs, by the way. But I was talking with the team here in Nashville, that we like to see a happy song from him. that we dance all together with the orchestra on stage.
13: Oh, yes. Okay.
12: So, but by the way, what's the best way now to keep up to date with you?
13: Yeah. I mean, I have all the socials, Instagram, TikTok, YouTube. My handles are at TheAndrewMitch. And yeah, you can find all my stuff on there, Spotify, Apple Music. And I do have some happy songs, so you can find those on my socials.
12: Well,
13: there's like two.
12: Oh, well, so many. Well, unbelievable. Two songs are happy. Well, that means still have enough handkerchiefs with you. So I'm Country Music News. Well, not I'm. We are CountryMusicNewsInternational.com, your place for country music and bluegrass music. And we'll keep you up to date when he's coming out with his third happy song.

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This is Michael Ballew. I'm doing some picking on my back porch here in Texas. Just a minute. But I think I'll go inside and listen to my old friend Herman Lammers Meyer's Town and Country Show.

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So the whole crew will love it, especially those who've never tried it. 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

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When a Nashville fan and an Opry man sign him up to do another show. Leon stepped up on a stage to the heat of lights and swelling cheers, and tried his best to play his songs in spite of slowly growing fears. Those hands that once had been so sure, hands that once had played so nimble, began first to sweat, and then to fail, and then began to tremble. 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

This is Michael Ballew. I'm doing some picking on my back porch here in Texas. This is Michael Ballew. I'm doing some picking on my back porch here in Texas. Just a minute. But I think I'll go inside and listen to my old friend Herman Lammers Meyer's Town and Country Show.

marry. A rich girl wants to flirt. 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A drunkard wants another drink of wine and a politician wants a vote.

The long-haired redneck boy, hey, we love David Allan Coe. This is Herman the German, Hermann Lammersmeyer, the international show. I'm happy that you're there. And here's Rosemary Clooney and Storms Never Last.

Yeah, I guess I want his bad girl for a while. 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

Wunderbar, Rolf Böhr's Illusions for Sale. Here's Gene Watson and Connie Smith, A Good Place to Turn Around. After that, The Birds and I Wasn't Born to Follow.

from the 60s, The Birds. I wasn't born to follow, and I still remember the movie that it came from. Here's Jody Nix in Shoes.

Shoes, the great fiddler from Texas. Jody and Nix here, the great Undoors. That's a German band, and it's a Christofferson song. Nobody Wins, and Hermann the German plays his dear guitar. Let's just enjoy the great Undoors.

Hey, I love this steel guitar. Herman the German, the great indoors and nobody wins. I have a request here from a lady from Leerte near Hannover. So, Wilma, this is your song. Johnny Cash und der Riesenhit Bonanza. Hab Freude an diesem Song.

things down. That's really not my style. 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I'll be searching for a while. With open ears and a hungry mind, I'll cherish what

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And he didn't have to find the word.

Porter Wagoner und Dave Sheriff. I couldn't find the words to say goodbye. Here's Gus Bacchus, yeah, aus Nashville, Tennessee, 1962. Terribly Pretty, eine alte Stardey-Aufnahme.

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2: 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It's time for y'all to listen to Countryland. Well, they're going to play y'all some old and some new country music and bluegrass music. And saddle up, it's going to be one heck of a ride.

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1: How about Fishful Thinking? Nah, too cute. C'est la vie? Would be better if I was French.
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1: Oh, I know. Boy, oh boy. Or barely awake. Paddle to the metal. Oh, man. I should do this for a living.
0: It feels good to be Boatu. It feels good to Geico.

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1: 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Don Henley, Joe Walsh, and Timothy B. Schmidt with Deacon Fry and Grand Ole Opry member Vince Gill are about to take the stage at Nashville's Grand Ole Opry House. This is another SiriusXM subscriber exclusive, The Eagles, captured live in concert on Hotel California, The Eagles Channel.

This tells you again that it is time for Luxembourg Country. Today we are going to have a mixture of great old tunes and some actual ones. We are going to start with Faith Hill, Take Me As I Am. She will be followed by Randy Travis, Few Old Country Boys, featuring George Jones, Carlin Carter, I Fell In Love, and Clay Walker, Dreaming With My Eyes Wide Open.

Sometimes you see very beautiful things, and this brings you to dream. Even if you don't sleep, you dream, yes, with your eyes wide open. Clay Walker. Holy Dun, you really had me going.

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It comes from an album called Stoned Cold Country, a 60s anniversary tribute to the Rolling Stones. Great album, great songs. This is Eric Church, Gimme Shelter, and of course, the Stones will follow the original one.

0: unmistakable, the Rolling Stones, Gimme Shelter, the original version. Before we had Eric Church's version from the 60th anniversary tribute album to the Rolling Stones. Many of these songs will be played in the future, I can guarantee it.
1: Your body's got
0: so,
1: me
0: Libra, as we are playing some actual songs, and comes Luke Combs, The Kind of Love We Make, and Thomas Rhett, Half of Me.
1: I'ma need a priest.

0: completely agree with Thomas Rhett.
1: That sounds good, but I can't tell us because
0: he says, Alan Jackson says it best, it's always 5 o'clock somewhere, and when you start your day, think about the hour 5 o'clock and the people who can already celebrate 5 o'clock with a great drink. This is Lila McCann with you. She is an American country singer. She made her debut with the age of 16. Now she's a real estate agent, and she lives with her wife and children in Nashville together with their

Alan Jackson, She's Gone Country. The next artist, he went country in 1994 when he signed a deal with Giant Records. And his first song was called Fall Reaching. Previously, he was a police officer and a bull rider. And since 1994, his first album, I haven't heard anything from him anymore.

Willie Nelson together with Lee and Womack, Mendocino County Line. Steve, worry not, will sing us about life's highway.

0: I'm no longer your concern. 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I'm a big girl. I know what I have to do. I met Pam Tillis for the first time back in 1994 at the CME Awards. Long time ago. This is Doc Stone. Bobby Makeup in Love.
1: Been a fox

0: followed by Sam Hunt. 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

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And it's not a recent song, it's an oldie. 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

0: lucky, lucky man.
1: Lucky Man, Montgomery Gentry. The last song is going to be played. It's John Michael Montgomery. Hello, L-O-V-E, Lola.

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Hello, L-O-V-E. We have closed today's Luxembourg Country Show. 2 hours of the best country music, oldies, some newies from the recent times, but mainly oldies. You'll hear me again in a week. Until then, so long, goodbye, be good, and stay healthy.

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1: 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It's 5 o'clock somewhere.
0: It's always on 5 in Margaritaville, come to think of it.
1: Yeah, I heard that.
0: You've been there, haven't you?
1: Yes, sir.
0: I've seen your boat there.